0: of this country. He said at the same time it is also a reiteration of Prime Minister Narendra Modi's resolve not to allow anyone to compromise with the future of the youth of the country.
1: You must compliment Prime Minister Modi and this government. It has finished an unfinished task which you should have accomplished. In 2024, this bill was brought in to reassure the students that their future is safe. So we learned from the experience of the 2024 Act and the subsequent sequence of events, like any responsible government should do. And therefore, this amendment is being brought in to make the law more stringent, A, and to ensure speedy justice, so that the credibility of all these exams gets enhanced and gets reinstated.
0: BJP MP Bansuri Swaraj termed the legislation as a transformative step and said such legislation is a need of the hour to ensure fair and transparent examination.
2: In a democracy as complex as ours, in a democracy as large as ours, an examination is definitely the truest, most meritocratic ritual. Because this is one ritual where, under the same cloth, the son of a laborer and the daughter of a CEO sit down, answer the same set of questions, and get judged by the same yardstick.
0: Samajwadi Party MP Akhilesh Yadav expressed concern over the paper leak of various examinations. Mr. Yadav said that the NEET UG paper was leaked this year, despite the new Act Public Examinations Prevention of Unfair Means was made in 2024. Abhishek Banerjee of AITC, Lavu Sri Krishna, Devaraya Yalu of the TDP, Dr. Srikant Shinde of the Shiv Sena supported the bill. The TDP MP also called for decentralized question paper setting committees. Dayanidhi Maran of the DMK asserted that the national eligibility cum entrance test NEET is the core issue, which is not uniform and is against students. Congress MP Priyanka Gandhi Vadra accused the government of failing to protect the interest of the students and weakening the education system.
3: This bill contains no concrete measures to prevent paper leaks. How will this build confidence among the country's youth? Merely forming new committees will not suffice, regardless of who heads them. The Radhakrishnan Committee too was formed to bring about systemic improvements, yet not a single one of its recommendations has been implemented to date.
0: The discussion remained inconclusive. The presiding officer, Sandhya Ray, adjourned the house to meet at 11 a.m. today. Delhi government has approved the Delhi Lakshmi Yojana, DLY, marking a significant step towards the economic empowerment and social security of women. Under the scheme, eligible women will receive financial assistance of 2,500 rupees every month. The scheme's guidelines were approved at the cabinet meeting chaired by Delhi Chief Minister Rekha Gupta. A provision of 5,110 crore rupees has been made for the scheme in the 2026-27 budget. The scheme aims to strengthen women economically while empowering them socially. Talking to Media New Delhi, Delhi CM Rekha Gupta said that the portal for the scheme will open on the 1st of August. The Chief Minister said the scheme will cover eligible women between 21 and 60 years of age whose family income is up to 2.50 lakh rupees per annum. This is Akashvani giving you the news. For quick news updates round the clock, follow us on X handle at AIR News Alerts. And for details of stories and more, log on to our website www.newsonair.gov.in and download news on AIR app. Bharatiya Janata Party will launch the nationwide Sri Guru Ravidas Maharaj Sam Rasta Sankalp Abhiyan today, coinciding with Guru Purnima, to mark the 650th birth anniversary year of Sant Shiromani Guru Ravidas Maharaj. We have more from a correspondent.
4: The campaign will be formally inaugurated at the birthplace of Sant Ravidas in Sir Govardhanpur, Varanasi today. Chief Minister Yogi Adityanath is scheduled to visit the birthplace of Sant Ravidas today evening, where he will pay obeisance and seek blessings. As part of the campaign, soil from the sacred birthplace of Sant Ravidas will be placed in 131 Kalash and sent to various parts of Uttar Pradesh and other states across the country. A Samrasta Sankalp Sabha will also be organized at the venue with a target of around 25,000 participants. The series of programs will continue until February 20th next year, coinciding with Maghi Purnima and the birth anniversary of Sant Ravidas. Sushil Chandra Tiwari, Akashvani News,

0: Lucknow.
1: Prime Minister Narendra Modi's extended greetings on the occasion of Guru Purnima. In a social media post, Mr. Modi said that beyond imparting knowledge, a guru instills positive energy in the disciples, nurturing them with noble thoughts and virtuous values. In Keralam, yellow alert indicating isolated heavy rain has been issued in 7 of the 14 districts. We have more from a correspondent.
2: Pathanamthitta, Kottayam, Ernakulam, Kozhikode, Wayanad, Kannur and Kasaragod districts in Keralam are under yellow alert today, indicating the possibility of isolated heavy rain. 10 districts were under yellow alert last night. Heavy rain is likely to continue across Keralam until Saturday. Moderate rainfall has been reported across the state since early this morning. Smithy M. Palluruthi, Akashvani News, Thiruvananthapuram.
1: The death toll in the brutal state crackdown in the Pakistan-occupied Jammu and Kashmir POJK has risen to 30 in the past 2 days, with many more injured. According to the local group Joint Awami Action Committee, JAC, the Pakistani military fired on tens of thousands of peaceful protesters, killing 25 people on Monday and 5 more on Tuesday. The POJK is currently engulfed with a wave of protest against the Pakistani authorities since months. Meanwhile, Amnesty International has called for an independent and transparent investigation into reports of the use of lethal force against protesters and POJK by Pakistani forces, while urging Pakistani authorities to restore communication services and allow media and independent observers access to the region. We spoke to Pakistan watcher Om Prakash Das about the recent brutal crackdown by Pakistani forces in POJK.
3: The current count of fatal casualties are besides the hundreds reported in the last 2 months. The actual figures are expected to be very high, which is not coming out due to the complete communication blackout imposed by Pakistan in POJK. This has rightly been highlighted by the Amnesty International. Remember, Pakistan has a history of firing bullets on unarmed civilians.
1: The United States Central Command has said that Iran's Islamic Revolutionary Guard Corps, IRGC, forces launched multiple ballistic missiles last night in an attempted surprise attack on U.S. forces based in the West Asia region. In reply, U.S. and Saudi Arabian forces carried out joint precision strikes against Iran-aligned groups in Iraq. We have a report.
4: The U.S. Central Command said that all Iranian missiles launched as part of IRGC's surprise attack were successfully intercepted and the U.S. forces remain vigilant and at a higher state of readiness. U.S. also claimed that over 30 IRGC-directed aerial drone attacks were made in the last 72 hours. The recent strikes in the West Asia region came hours after U.S. President Donald Trump met with Israeli Prime Minister Benjamin Netanyahu at the White House. The Israeli leader described the meeting as one of the best conversations they have had, citing close coordination on Iran and other security issues. With Chirag's report, Payal Sharma, Akashvani News, Delhi.
1: At the ongoing Commonwealth Games CWG 2026 in Glasgow, Gulveer Singh and Harjinder Kaur both added silver medal to India's tally. We have a report.
5: Gulveer Singh scripted history by becoming the first Indian athlete to win a medal in the men's 10,000-meter race event after claiming a silver. The reigning Asian champion finished behind Australia's Sky Robinson at the Scoutstown Stadium. Moreover, Harjinder Kaur also added a silver to India's medal tally in women's 69-kilogram weightlifting event. The 29-year-old Indian weightlifter finished with a combined lift of 227 kilogram to secure India's 7th medal from 8 weightlifting events in Glasgow. Also, this was Harjinder's second consecutive CWG medal, as she had won bronze at Birmingham in 2022. With this, India's total medal count at the Glasgow Games rose to 12, including 2 gold, 7 silver and 3 bronze. Meanwhile, 4 Indian boxers have secured guaranteed bronze medals, which they will aim to convert into silver or gold when they will take it to the ring in the semi-finals. Lovlina Borgohain secured India's first guaranteed medal in women's 75kg event, while Preeti Pawar punched her way into the women's 54kg semi-finals. Priya Ghang Gass assured herself of at least a bronze by defeating Scotland's Nia Mitchell 4-1 in her women's 60kg quarterfinal match. Jadumani Singh also stormed into the men's 55kg semi-finals to expand India's guaranteed boxing haul. Chirag Jha from Sports Desk.
1: And now for a look at today's newspapers, it's over to Subhadra Ramachandran.
6: Thank you, Abhishek. Prime Minister Narendra Modi becomes world's most followed leader on Instagram, notes the Pioneer. Government calls paper leak bill a milestone. Opposition asks why tear gas Lathi is used, writes the Tribune. Supreme

0: Court moves independent probe into police action on students, headlines a statesman. The Indian Express, in its editorial piece for Keigo Higashino, Moral Ambiguity Was Plot Twist, writes that at a time when thrillers replace emotional depth with relentless pace, it was his exploration of what lies behind whodunits that made the 68-year-old Japanese writer, who died on Monday, a global phenomenon. Rath Yatra concludes with fervor in Odisha, states the Asian Aid. Zidane realizes his dream as he takes charge of France football team, reports the Pioneer. And finally, British authors dominate this year's Booker Prize long list, released on Tuesday and made up of 13 worldwide books written in English, a selection that rewards risk in great fiction writing, reports the Asian Age. And with that, it's back to you, Abhishek.
1: Thank you, Shubhadra. And now, before we end the bulletin, the headlines once again. Prime Minister Narendra Modi calls for breaking horizontal and vertical silos within government to ensure close coordination, reviews future action agenda of ministries and departments. Lok Sabha to resume discussion on public examinations, prevention of unfair means amendment bill 2026 today. Delhi government approves Lakshmi Yojana to provide financial assistance of 2,500 rupees per month to every eligible woman. Death toll and brutal crackdown by Pakistani forces in POJK rises to 30 during past 2 days. Iran launches multiple ballistic missiles towards U.S. forces in West Asia. U.S. and Saudi forces carry out joint precision strikes against Iran-aligned groups in Iraq. And Gulveer Singh becomes the first Indian to win silver medal in the men's 10,000-meter race at the Commonwealth Games. And with that, we end the morning news. Have a nice day.
2: আকাশবাণী রাউরকেলা শ্রোতা বন্ধু কার্যক্রম প্রচার করা যাচ্ছে 102.6 মেগাহার্টজ যোগে আসতে শুনিবা কিছু সুগম সঙ্গীত প্রথম গীতরে কণ্ঠশিল্পী সুভাষচন্দ্র ত্রিপাঠী গীত রচনা করেছেন ডক্টর কৃতিবাস নায়েক